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1: 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No one like you for the drive at 5.
0: Well, that'd be great. What's going on this big fun Friday?
1: I'm just staining a few boards.
0: Ooh, that sounds like work. Sounds like work. It's weekend time. 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You call me at 360-736-1766. In about 8 minutes, your chance to win some concert tickets to check out the Yacht Rock Review next week at the Washington State Fair in Puyallup. 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And the Scorpions now, here on the Drive at 5 from Live 95.

0: It's Bon Jovi and their signature song, Living on a Prayer, just part of today's drive at 5 on Live 95. Hope you're enjoying the weekend. And well, right now it's time to give away some concert tickets to the Yacht Rock Review. And that is coming up Monday at the Washington State Fair in Puyallup. Now, you might know what Yacht Rock is. You might not. There's no official parameters. But think late 70s, early 80s, kind of mellow rock. The set list will vary at the Yacht Rock Review, but it always includes Africa by Toto, so kind of gives you an idea. The tickets include fair admission, and if you want to win them, a little bit of effort is required. You got to be caller 5 on the studio line. You'll want to do that now. The hotline number, 360-736-1766.
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1: That's Rich.
0: Okay, Rich, you're caller 5, which means you win the tickets.
1: Nice.
0: Yes, indeed. So, he'll be headed to Piata to check out the Yacht Rock Review. That show is coming up on Monday. Mellow rock from the late 70s, early 80s. The set list does vary. I've looked into it. But they always play this one. It's a good example of Yacht Rock. Toto and Africa, part of today's

0: That's the Rolling Stones' In the Stars on The Drive at 5 from Live 95. Friday afternoon at 5:30, halfway through the show, but there's still halfway to go. And looks to me as if the rock and roll time machine has arrived. It's brought us something back to listen to. The Top 40 Flashback is on the way next, right here.
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0: 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From a hard rock band that never actually hit the Top 40 pop charts, but they had quite a few Top 40 rock hits, so they qualify. Now, the group's name caused a few issues. It was a slang phrase used in place of profanity on TV, but some just didn't like the way it sounded. Today's flashback track was named the 12th greatest hard rock song of all time by VH1. Rolling Stone ranked the song number 4 on their list of 100 greatest heavy metal songs ever. It is easy to understand why, as it blasts to a start with one of the most famous riffs in metal history. If you're still wondering about the name, the lead singer is a praying man, grew up in a Christian household. The band's name had no connection to religion, but it does sound like it. From their album British Steel, we've got Rock and Roll Hall of Famers Judas Priest with Rob Halford on lead vocals. We're breaking the law for today's Top 40 Flashback on The Drive at 5 from Live 95.

0: 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And Southwest Washington weather for the second to last weekend of summer. Expect gray and about a 30% chance of scattered showers at times for tomorrow. Cloudy, a 70% chance of rain now and again on Sunday. By Monday, partly sunny, a return to 70. Mostly sunny, mid-70s on Tuesday. And 67 degrees right now here at Live 95.
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Well, that's Guns and Roses on the Drive at 5 from Live 95. We have rapidly run out of time, meaning to the garage we go. That does it for today's show. We'll be back on the road again Monday. 1 week from today, next Friday, the music giveaway will be concert tickets for Twisted Sister featuring Sebastian Bach. That show, you guessed it, in Puyallup at the Washington State Fair. That's 1 week from today on Friday's Drive at 5. And that wraps up today's edition here at Live 95. 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

95. Twin Cities area weather for the weekend. Mostly cloudy, down to 50 degrees tonight. Tomorrow, gray. 40% chance of scattered showers. Not like downpours or anything, but kind of the annoying rain we can get. Same thing on Sunday. Partly sunny Monday. And here's Huey Lewis and the news on Live

0: Olivia Rodrigo here on Live 95. We'll go ahead and get out the almanac now and see if we learn a little something.
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0: Well, gotta be somebody. It's Nickelback on Live 95. And next week, on Tuesday, it's another installment of Quiznos Tuesday, just for fun, from Quiznos in Centralia. 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

0: 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I'll have to tell you on Monday. I mean, I could walk the other room, but, you know, a lot of work for that. 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
1: Are you thinking about your team's defense during your brother's wedding? 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

Live 95 at 7:05 on a big fun Friday night. Hope you're doing all right and enjoying the weekend so far. My name's Matt Shannon, and here we go with Bruno Mars, non-committal, but...

0: You Too and Desire on Live 95. Well, because it's Friday, new movies hit the silver screen. There's a few of them. Practical Magic 2, sequel to the 90s film, again starring Sandra Bullock and Nicole Kidman. We've also got The Uprising. Andrew Garfield leads a rebellion in a new action drama film. And then Oasis, Don't Look Back in Anger, where fans can experience the return of Oasis. That's what it says. I mean, it's the two brothers, not the other guys who made the hits with them. But, you know, it's all well and good in theaters right now. Okay, staff, everyone to the break room. I picked up a huge variety order at Lucky and Lawless because I appreciate each of you. Miles, what's your favorite flavor?
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Twin Cities area weather for the weekend, mostly cloudy, 30% chance of scattered showers at times for tomorrow. 70% chance of rain at times on Sunday. Partly sunny again by Monday. 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

0: Taylor Swift and Opalite here on Live 95. And this morning, DJ Kelsey had her rock and roll quiz on the air. The question, a study shows that the average American has about 6 pounds of this in their home. The correct answer was pennies. 6 pounds of pennies is the average amount we would have. I have like 5 total pennies maybe. So I would have missed it by a mile. Different question Monday and all next week. A different prize every day. It's a 4-pack of admission tickets to the Washington State Fair in Puyallup, which is continuing, you know, this weekend all the way through the 27th. So Monday morning, your first chance to win that right here.
1: Wow. You two look comfortable.
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0: 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It'll be relaxing.
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Hope you're doing all right on the second to last weekend of summer. Hopefully there's something good on your itinerary, even if it's doing nothing. That's pretty good. And here's Three Doors Down with Kryptonite on Live 95.

0: It's Dire Straits on Live 95, and coming up tomorrow, the Chehalis Flying Saucer Party will be going on in historic downtown Chehalis. Most of the festivities get underway at the Lewis County Historical Museum. 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I actually drove by it last year. 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

95, Twin Cities area weather, mostly cloudy, and a 30% chance of scattered showers now through Sunday. Partly sunny Monday, and here's something serious from Bruno Mars.

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Live 95. Twin Cities aerial weather, cloudy tonight. Temperature drops to about 50 overnight. Tomorrow, gray skies, a 30% chance of some raindrops. Nothing serious. Temperature in the low 70s. Sunday, a 70% chance of rain at times. High temp upper 60s. Partly sunny Monday. Mostly sunny by Tuesday. 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

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I'm Matt Shannon, getting ready to go. I'll be back bright and early tomorrow. I mean bright and early, 9:30-ish. So till then, I'll leave you with the Red Hot Chili Peppers on Live 95.

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mind, but I'm here to tell you there's something else. The afterworld. A world of never-ending happiness. You can always see the sun. Day or night.

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Hi, it's Chris Marshall. Did you know that every Monday through Saturday at noon, you're in charge? 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

Well, it's just after 6 o'clock on a Saturday morning. DJ Kelsey, happy to be right here with you. Olivia Rodrigo, Drop Dead on Live 95.

The Scorpions on Live 95, and I'm DJ Kelsey. 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

Well, let's take a peek at that forecast today. We're set to hit around 70 degrees, 69 and cloudy. Chance of rain pretty high, down to 50 overnight. Tomorrow, about the same, upper 60s. Gray skies, rain likely early on. It's Buck Cherry on Live 95.

0: The Boss, Bruce Springsteen on Live 95, and I'm DJ Kelsey. A few new movies out for you this weekend in theaters. Probably the most notable movie, Practical Magic 2. You got Runner and The Uprising with Andrew Garfield. That one looked good as well. And then a new one on Netflix for you. No idea what it's about, but it's called Go Team. You can check those out. New movies in theaters today.
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the forecast looking pretty gray and rainy today. The high in the upper 60s tomorrow. Mostly cloudy, upper 60s. Chance of rain, but should die off in the afternoon. And more sunshine Monday, Tuesday. Harry Styles, Live 95.

Well, if you missed the final wave, Wild Waves Theme Park, it was not your last chance to check out the park before its permanent closure at the end of the 2026 season. 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

0: Guns N' Roses on Live 95, and I'm DJ Kelsey. Well, the Autumn Work Party will be happening from 9 to noon today at the Seminary Hill Natural Area in Centralia. 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Bring some gloves, wear your sturdy shoes, any tools you want. 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That's this morning in Centralia from 9 to noon.
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Well, let's take a peek at that forecast today, hitting around 70 degrees, 69 today and tomorrow. Both looking pretty cloudy today, though. High likelihood of rain throughout the day. Tomorrow, rain before noon. And just clouds hanging around. More sunshine Monday, Tuesday. It's Billy Ocean on the

Well, I hope you will join me on the way Monday morning at 7:15. 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Going on now through the 27th, adieu the Piala. 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

Well, if you like award shows, the 78th Emmys are on the way Monday on NBC and Peacock, and there will be a tribute to the late Dolly Parton. Details being kind of kept under wraps. Noah Kahan will perform Bridge Over Troubled Waters during the In Memoriam segment. You got a ceremony honoring Michael J. Fox with the Bob Hope Humanitarian Award. Tons of celebrity presenters. It's on the way Monday, NBC and Peacock. It's the Red Hot Chili.

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You can drop off old yard waste, household hazardous waste, scrap metal, appliances, computers, TVs, all that for free. But it is a free recycling event, so no garbage allowed. That's from 10 to 2 today, just off Highway 603, between Napa Vine and Winlock at the Lewis County Road Shop, Pleasant Valley Road. It's a late break. 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

TV Video Music Awards on the way as well. That'll be on MTV, CBS, Paramount Plus, the 27th, Madonna, 11 nominations, Taylor Swift with 9, you got Ariana Grande, Bruno Mars, and Sabrina Carpenter. Some nominations as well. Speaking of Bruno Mars, something serious.

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0: the Go-Go's on Live 95. Well, I hope you'll join me on Monday morning at 7:15 for the Rock and Roll Quiz. The quiz brought to you by Centralia Point S Tire and Auto. Starting Monday, I'll have 4 tickets up for grabs every day for the Washington State Fair. That's on now through the 27th. Do the Puyallup. All that tasty fair food and fun, the rides, games, prizes, food. 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I feel like I saw like they have like a pickle-wrapped corn dog that's then breaded and fried. Looks tasty to me. 4 tickets for the Washington State Fair up for grabs every day starting Monday next week for the Rock and Roll Quiz on Live 95.
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Well, tonight, Jeff Goldblum hosts SNL Live UK's season 2 premiere on the 12th. As far as USA, SNL season 52 hosting lineup's been revealed, with NBA champ Jalen Brunson opening the season on the 26th alongside K-pop group Cat's Eye, both making their SNL debuts. Lineups this year, Dakota Johnson, Shane Gillis, Indy Neverett. The list goes on, of course. Counting Crows, we're hanging around at Live 95.

0: ZZ Top on Live 95, and I'm DJ Kelsey. Well, Coachella will be taking place April 9th through the 11th and April 16th through the 18th in Indio, California, but it's shaping up early. Reports that Dua Lipa, Tame Impala, and Fred again are front runners to headline the annual festival. This would be Tame Impala's fifth Coachella appearance, previously headlining in 2019. SZA's also considered likely, more likely apparently than like BTS, Oasis, or Radiohead. That'd be cool though. But Coachella 2027 on the way, April 9th through the 11th and 16th through the 18th in Indio, California. There's no better time than summertime to give your roof the attention it deserves. 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

Well, today and tomorrow, we're looking at clouds hanging around the Twin Cities. Highs in the upper 60s today. Rain likely throughout the day. Tomorrow, rain likely before noon. Otherwise, just cloudy. More sunshine in the mix Monday, Tuesday. 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

Well, there's a couple documentaries on the way to Netflix in October I'm looking forward to. Norm, The Tale of Norm Macdonald, then SCTV, The Greatest Show You'd Never Heard Of. That series launched John Candy, Eugene Levy, Martin Short, and Catherine O'Hara's careers. 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It's Nelly Furtado on Live 95.

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0: Better Be Good to Me, Tina Turner, here on Live 95 on a Saturday morning at 9:29. I'm Matt Channon checking in. Sure glad you are tuned in. Weekend weather, the official forecast, cloudy and a 30% chance of scattered showers. Temperature hitting 70 later on. Tomorrow, 70% chance of rain early. Could be some clearing by afternoon. Expect partly sunny Monday, then mostly sunny. Temperature in the mid-70s by Tuesday. 57 our current temp here at Live 95.
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And here's Billy Ocean, Live 95.

0: That's Blondie and A Heart of Glass on Live 95. Well, it's 9:42. Coming up at 10 o'clock, Keisha Hayless Tractor Supply opens up for their grand reopening event today only. 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So that's a big deal. 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And there's so much going on that we sent our very own DJ Kelsey over there. Scope things out. Report back. We'll catch up with her just after 10 o'clock here on Live 95.
1: 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Want to go to the Evergreen Egg in Winlock?
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Live 95 Olympia Puyallup Washington State Fair continues this weekend. And speaking of, we've got four packs of admission tickets to give away all next week. That's the prize for our rock and roll quiz, 7:15 with Deej in the morning, right here, right now. Teddy Swims and Lose Control, Live 95.

0: 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That's Cannons, and this is Live 95. And at 9:58, they are getting ready over at Tractor Supply in Chehalis. 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

10:04. I'm Matt Channon and on location right now, DJ Kelsey at the Chehalis Tractor Supply location, because it's a grand reopening event. She'll tell us all about it in just a few minutes right here on

0: That's Nina here on Live 95 at 10:11. A lot is going on at the Chehalis Tractor Supply location, so much that DJ Kelsey will explain.
1: You know something's going on if I'm out and about.
0: Mm-hmm.
1: Yeah.
0: Yep.
1: So we're here until 12 o'clock, but the party continues till 3 p.m. Harvest Fest is on now, and boy, I see that we've got a few local companies next to us. You got the Farm Stand on Jackson is here. They've got sourdough and pumpkin bread, cinnamon rolls, and brownies, cookies, and then this little spooky Play-Dohs I saw as well. You've got Beck's Plants over here, so all sorts of cool plants over there. I saw this carnivorous one that was quite cool. And then, like a Boston fern, which I'm totally into the ferns. But they also have Becerra's Kitchen here. So they got like tomatillos, tamales, eggs, chips, ceviche, hot dogs here for you as well. Quite the fun event here at Harvest Fest. Now, like I said, that continues till 3 p.m. and all day, 10% off your entire purchase for this day only, plus 2x your points through the Neighbors Club rewards. So I also heard tell, which my dad is here on location. He said, hey, there's so many dogs here. I heard there's going to be a pet event. And I said, what? So I had to go and ask him. There is going to be a pet adoption event with Lewis County Canine Company starting at 11. That goes 11 till 3. So I went through, there's all sorts of goods here at Tractor Supply Co. Sporting goods, whether you have a farm, you got horses. There's all sorts of stuff for your horse there. They've got tons of deals on like the Yetis, Blue Mountain Gear, Blackstone Grills for you. I saw these ginormous safes from, Browning, Remington, Cannon. I mean, there is a ton of Halloween decor in there as well, indoor and outdoor. I know Matt Shannon would love that. So stop on by Harvest Fest. We're here till noon, but I mean, the party continues till 3 p.m. with these outside vendors out here, and then, of course, tons of deals inside. In fact, 10% off your entire purchase today here at Chehalis Tractor Supply. 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
0: Live 95 Twin Cities area weather. A mixed forecast today. Expect mostly gray skies. There's a 30% chance of scattered showers and a little bit of sun now and again. So not terrible. And 60 degrees in Centralia now.

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There's plenty to cover. We'll catch up with her in about 7 minutes right here, right now. Lionel Richie on Live 95.

0: very formal Mr. Electric Blue from Benson Boone here on Live 95 as we check in with our very own DJ Kelsey.
1: We are having such a fun time over here at Chehalis Tractor Supply. You know, their Harvest Fest is on now till 3 p.m. So stop on by. You got the Becerra's Kitchen here. They've got tamales and ceviche chips, tomatillos, hot dogs, eggs, all sorts of goodies from them. And then the Farm Stand on Jackson out here right by us as well. They've got tasty sourdoughs. In fact, we might have already bought a couple. There's like a jalapeno cheddar one as well. Absolutely delicious. They got brownies, cookies, cinnamon rolls, pumpkin bread as well, all sorts of tasty stuff. And these little spooky Play-Dohs, Adeline's homemade Play-Dohs to check out as well. Now, the big thing here going on today, all day, is 10% off your entire purchase as it's their grand reopening. So stop on by and, you know, kind of peruse through. They've got their, tons of pet supplies here. 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Of course, all that indoor and outdoor Halloween decor right now as spooky season, I kind of want to say, is upon us. They've got, you know, the trailer rentals here for you, propane tank refill. They've got the pet wash center for you as well with all sorts of great grooming equipment. So take a peruse through, you know, 10% off this or 10% off that might go a long way, whether you're looking for lawn or garden supplies, you know, stuff for your truck. They've got automotive gear, sporting goods, and well, all sorts of stuff in between too. We saw these Yeti mugs, the Rambler, the 35-ounce, going for $29.40 today. So quite the deal on that. They've got Blackstone grills and safes. They've got Blue Mountain gear, all sorts of clothes from like Columbia, Carhartt, Ariat, Wrangler, Georgia Boot, and more. So just check things out. I mean, they got a cute patio set right when you walk in. So no matter what you're looking for, I mean, you're probably bound to find it here over at Tractor Supply. It's the grand reopening. So today only 10% off your entire purchase. Now, we're only here till noon, but the festivities all continue till 3 p.m. with the Harvest Fest and the sale going all day here at Chehalis Tractor Supply. So, of course, we'll chat with you soon with more details here on Live 95.
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37. Weekend weather in southwest Washington. Expect mostly gray skies today. A little sun and a 30% chance of scattered showers. Tomorrow, 70% chance of a little rain. Temperature upper 60s.

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So that's fantastic. And our own DJ Kelsey is there. She will explain and elaborate in just a few minutes on the air right here, right now. Stevie Ray Vaughan and Double Trouble with Pride and Joy on Live 95.

0: Live 95. All right, it's 10:48. I've been paying attention with DJ Kelsey over at the Chehalis Tractor Supply location. And I believe I've heard you mention food and Halloween decor among the festivities.
1: Tell me more. Right up your alley.
0: Yeah, like what kind of food do we got?
1: Well, okay, right next to me, you've got a few different local, you know, so it's Harvest Fest going on till 3 o'clock here, as well as, you know, they got a big discount throughout the store all day long. But you got Farm Stand on Jackson is to our right, as well as Becerra's and Rex, or Beck's Plants. So Becerra's Kitchen, they've got hot dogs and tamales. You got chips, tomatillos, ceviche, and eggs over there. The Farm Stand on Jackson is here, and we've already picked up a couple of loaves. They got sourdough and pumpkin bread, cinnamon rolls. They've got brownies, cookies, and all sorts of goodies, and some spooky Play-Dohs for the youngsters as well. But I saw that they've got tons of plants over there, the Hoya cactus. They've got some beautiful ferns over there, as well as this carnivorous one. I won't even try to pronounce it, but lots of cool stuff going on out here for Harvest Fest, and lots of tasty food options. Now, if you go inside, right to your left is where you'll see all that spooky Halloween decor. It's too many to describe, really, and a lot of fun Halloween decor right inside here. And it goes from aisle to aisle. Of course, they got all your pet supplies here as well. So, you know, they've got vet care as well as like grooming equipment and the pet wash center, all the foods, the treats, the pet toys. I mean, that's kind of the first thing I always go peruse through is all the toys for your pets and for all kinds, not just for the doggos, but cats and, you know, small animals, birds, fish, reptiles. They've got pet tech products and everything for the lawn and garden that you could look for, you know, landscaping. They got pots and planters, beautiful flowers right out here. Fertilizers, you know, they got stuff for plant care, watering and irrigation, pest control, trimmers, edgers, greenhouses, and supplies for you. So stop on by. I mean, they've got no shortage of stuff, no matter what you're looking for. And of course, like I said, some foods outside here. The Harvest Festival going on till 3 p.m. But, you know, the sale goes all day, 10% off your entire purchase for their grand reopening. So even though we're only here till noon, the festivities continue. In fact, kicking off here at 11, they'll have the Lewis County Canine Company, a pet adoption event from 11 to 3. So stop by. There is no shortage of fun here at the Chehalis Tractor Supply. We're here till noon, but like I said, things continue even after we leave. So stop on by and enjoy at Tractor Supply. We'll chat with you again real soon on Live 95.
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0: 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Well, it's 10:52, and all next week, DJ Kelsey giving away admission tickets to the Washington State Fair in Puyallup. It's a 4-pack that's up for grabs. If you solve the riddle of the rock and roll quiz, next go around Monday morning, 7:15, right here.

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Saturday, 11:05. My name's Matt Shannon. Glad to have you around. And our very own DJ Kelsey is over at the Chehalis Tractor Supply location for their grand reopening celebration. 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
1: Yeah, and our very own Carrie Driver is just walking up to me with an adorable puppy dog. Does this one have a name yet, or
2: this is Freckles?
1: Oh, you look like a Freckles. And is Freckles maybe up for adoption right now?
2: She is, and her mama is also up for adoption.
1: Is this mama right here? Oh my gosh, she's adorable. Am I going to bring home two dogs today? So right now, there is the pet adoption event going on with Lewis County Canine Company till 3 p.m., correct?
2: Yep.
1: And do you know how many dogs we got on site today?
2: We have probably about 6 or 7. We have a lot of adult dogs that are looking for homes today.
1: All right, well, you heard it here first. So stop on by, check out some animals. I mean, we got Harvest Fest going on too, so go check out the sweet puppy dogs. Oh my gosh, mama was wanting to hang out with me. I got to go check out more of those puppy dogs, Matt. So we got Harvest Fest going on till 3 o'clock today. You got Becerra's over here. I've seen a lot of tamales leaving her her little stand. You got ceviche, tomatillo, the little, you know, peppers over there, hot dogs, chips, and eggs. They've got the farm stand on Jackson here as well. So tons of different breads, sourdough, pumpkin breads. You got cinnamon rolls and brownies and cookies and such. And then Beck's Plants. So there's like all sorts of, you know, indoor and outdoor, mostly indoor plants, though. So if you like, you know, some indoor little ferns or hoyas, little cactuses, lots of beautiful flowers out here. And then the big thing, 10% off your entire purchase here today at Tractor Supply. So we're here till noon, but the savings, the deal, that 10% off goes till the end of the day today. So 10% off your entire purchase. Kind of peruse through, you know, we were talking about, they've got tons of Halloween decor. Some of that might be going on with me as well. They've got everything that you could, you know, want for your pet, whether it be foods, treats, toys. You know, they also have vet care for you, the pet vet clinic and the pet wash center as well. 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They got some pro grade grooming equipment in there as well. 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

Live 95 Twin Cities area weather for the weekend. We got mostly cloudy today, a little bit of sun, and a 30% chance of scattered showers. Kind of the same tomorrow. 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

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So much going on that we sent DJ Kelsey there, and she'll report on the air in a few minutes, right here, right now. It's Aerosmith and a Ragdoll on Live 95.

0: Well, that is Aerosmith, and this is Live 95 at 11:32. Time to check in with DJ Kelsey. So what's going on there at the Chehalis Tractor Supply?
1: Well, I'm seeing a lot of people seem to be taking advantage of the 10% off to get their pet food and pet supplies. I'm seeing a lot of dog food coming out of here right now. So it's the re-grand opening, and we got a harvest fest going on outside here. So you got, like, the farm stand on Jackson with all sorts of bread, sourdough and pumpkin breads, and brownies, cookies, cinnamon rolls, and what have you. And then I see tamales right next to it. The Becerra's Kitchen is here as well. 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And then Beck's Plants as well. So if you're wanting to, you know, find some more plantage for inside and outside your house, check it out. Of course, the re-grand opening comes with 10% off your entire purchase here. 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So we're here till noon. The event continues all day, the 10% off, but the Harvest Fest and then Lewis County Canine Company's adoption event's going on now till 3 p.m. And boy, I was snuggling up and giving pets to all those puppy dogs in there, and they are the sweetest. So if you've been looking for, you know, maybe adding a new furry member to the family, now's a great time to do it. 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

95, looking at mostly cloudy in southwest Washington for today. Temperature right around 70. Slight chance of scattered showers, more of the same tomorrow. And 64 degrees now with the Go-Go's.

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We're going to check in one last time with DJ Kelsey at the Chehalis Tractor Supply Store. Lots going on. She'll tell us. And here's Scissor Sisters on Live 95.

0: Scissor Sisters on Live 95 at 11:50. So things have been going on all day long at the Chehalis Tractor Supply Store. Capping it up one more time here, DJ Kelsey.
1: Yes, so we are here until noon, but the party continues even after we leave. You know, I have got Tam here, store manager. So I got to ask you, I mean, what do we got going on here today at Tractor Supply?
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1: Yeah, all sorts of goodies out here, too. 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So the Harvest Fest continuing till 3 p.m. here. And, of course, so we're going to be heading out here, like I said, at noon. But till 3 p.m., you know, you can come and check out the adorable puppy dogs at the Lewis County Canine Company's adoption event inside. 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
0: 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In a few minutes, really, at noon, we've got the all-request lunch ready to go, courtesy of Comp Prime Computers. 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
1: That's right, on a super Saturday afternoon. 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
1: 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Can you play Linkin Park?
0: Probably. Just whatever or?
1: Yeah, just whatever.
0: All right. Well, thanks for hitting the hotline. The phone number she used is 360-736-1766. 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

95's All Request Lunch and weekend weather. Expect, you know, clouds, occasionally some sun, and there's still a 30% chance of some scattered showers today, tonight, and into tomorrow as well. 65 degrees right now. 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

0: 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I get to be the maitre d' of music. 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
1: Hey, how's it going?
0: 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How about you?
1: Oh, I'm doing great. I'm going to work on a race car. How about some Backstreet Boys?
0: Yeah, anything in particular?
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Time to close the diner down. All request lunch done. 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

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It's 104. I'm Matt Channon. Fun songs all weekend long. That's what we'll play. And here's Robert Plant, 29 Palms, Live 95.

0: That's the Bengals here on Live 95. And going on right now in historic downtown Chehalis, the Chehalis Flying Saucer Party. 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

95 Twin Cities aerial weather for today. Gray and a 30% chance of scattered showers. 70% chance of rain in the mix tonight and tomorrow. Back to partly sunny Monday, mostly sunny Tuesday.

0: The Red Hot Chili Peppers on Live 95. I'm Matt Shannon. Years ago, I used to have this 6-acre property outside of Napa Vine. It had a big barn. The house was a fixer. And so for years, weekends, nights, and vacations, fixing up the place. But I bring it up because I had to go to the transfer station like probably every week, just with worthless rubble. And if I timed it wrong back then, I gotta wait a little bit. You might wait a lot right now. You didn't hear there was a fire last weekend, so the transfer station in Centralia, you plan for 1-hour delays. Like today on a Saturday, yeah, plan on waiting an hour. They're only operating at half capacity, so don't take it out on anybody working there. They didn't do it. You might sit it out a week or two if you can wait, but if not, just, you know, pretend like you're driving to Tacoma and back, and maybe it'll seem like an adventure.
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Live 95 weather for Southwest Washington. 30% chance of scattered showers today. 70% chance tomorrow. Partly sunny by Monday. And here's Boston on Live 95.

0: It's Cher on Live 95. And when it comes to the price of gas, I believe yesterday, diesel hit an all-time high per gallon. That's no good for inflation. Also, the price of gas, no good for everybody. Not a lot of fun. See, I don't fill up that often. I got this Toyota. I've had it for a few years. I live in Chehalis. I work in Centralia. It's like 7 minutes. And other than that, I don't do anything. So it might be like once a month I fill up. And I did yesterday. And like, oh, I see what they mean. This is no good at all. What do? We roll with it.
1: Ugh, last haul till I moved in. My childhood collection.
0: 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How long have you had this in lockup?
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205, Saturday afternoon at 2:05. Hope you're enjoying the weekend. I'm Matt Chan, always glad when you're around. Here's a mountain sound from Of Monsters and Men.

0: The Go-Go's here on Live 95. And it's go time. If you enjoy barbecue food and you live in Chehalis, long have we waited. And yesterday was the day. It is now officially allowed. The city of Chehalis lifted burn restrictions on recreational fires. That means you can barbecue at your place, which is nice. However, slash pile burning, that kind of thing, no good through the 15th of next month.
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I like girls that wear Abercrombie and Fitch. I'd take her if I had one wish. But she's been gone since that summer, since that summer. When the summer girls come in, summer.

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So this weekend, Practical Magic 2. With Sandra Bullock and Nicole Kidman reprising their roles in Practical Magic back in the 1990s. Oasis fans, don't look back in anger. A film about the return of that group. Plus, The Uprising, starring Andrew Garfield. He leads a rebellion. And an action drama film. Those are the three big new options on the silver screen this weekend. And here's Bon Jovi, Dead or Alive, on Live 95.

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0: Whoa, what happened to you?
3: Hiking happened to me.
0: You walked 3 miles.
3: Yesterday, I walked 3 miles. Today, I walk like I'm 90 on my back.
0: And whose idea was it that we're getting back in shape?
3: Well, mine. And we're doing it. We're getting older. We're not dead. I want to be hiking again. Feeling good. Staying young.
0: Maybe we start with 2 miles next time.
3: Just hand me my Wellspring.
0: The CBD balm?
3: 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It's important. I want to know what I'm putting on my skin and where did it come from.
0: So, another hike Saturday?
3: Absolutely.
0: 3 miles?
3: Don't push it.
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0: 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I've never taken corporate PAC money. So even though insurance and pharmaceutical companies spend millions buying other politicians, I'm not afraid to fight them and end their price gouging to bring down costs for all of us.
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Live 95, I'm Matt Channon, getting ready to go. Hope you have a spectacular Saturday afternoon and evening. I'll be back midday tomorrow if you want to hang out. Leave me with Eric Carmen and Make Me Lose Control on Live.

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0: 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Beautiful's a bit strong-ish. Beautiful-ish day today. Let's stick with that. You too. It's Live 95.
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0: It's just a little ditty about Jack and Diane. John Mellencamp on Live 95. Hi there, it's Chris Marshall this afternoon. The Seattle Mariners, just 14 games left before this mess of a 2026 season wraps up. I'm glad the Seahawks are playing and that they're 1-0. Because the Mariners are 10 games under 500 with 14 left and, you know, just not in it. After such a year last year, to just not even be in contention this year. Yeah, I think there's going to be some changes this offseason. What do you think? M's are taking on the Athletics for the next couple of days. Game two of their three-game weekend set is coming up tonight at 6:40. Tomorrow, M's and Athletics. First pitch at 1:05.
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95 Twin City area weather is not looking awesome. 30% chance of showers and thunderstorms, mainly after 5 this afternoon. Otherwise, cloudy and 70. Overnight, rainy, possible thunderstorms, and a low of 50. Tomorrow, more rain should wrap up by midday, though. Otherwise, just cloudy and a high of 66 tomorrow. Harry Styles, American Girls. 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It's Live 95.

0: Country, September. It's Live 95. Chris Marshall here. It is September 12th. Today is National Police Woman Day. Today is also National Report Medicare Fraud Day. National Video Game Day today. National Chocolate Milkshake Day. And today is National Day of Encouragement. So if you don't think that you can handle a second chocolate milkshake, you can do it. I believe in you.
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Live 95 Twin City area weather for the rest of the weekend is, it's not the best. Chance of showers, maybe thunderstorms later this afternoon. Otherwise, cloudy and 70 today. Rainy, possible thunderstorms overnight to low around 50. Tomorrow, rain mainly before noon. Otherwise, cloudy and 66 degrees.

0: Brian Adams, Thought I Died Had Gone to Heaven. It's Live 95. Chris Marshall this afternoon. Matt Shannon back at it again on Monday. And of course, every weekday afternoon, Matt's got The Drive at 5. You can be a part of it. Requests and dedications. The Top 40 Flashback at 5:30. And then coming up on Fridays, Matt always gives away great prizes. This coming Friday is no exception. Matt wants to get you tickets to see Twisted Sister at the Washington State Fair in Puyallup. 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

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Hi there, it's Chris Marshall. How's your weekend? Going well so far? Good to hear. Good to hear. Tom Petty and the Heartbreakers, Mary Jane's Last Dance. It's Live 95.

0: Bluegram, Midnight Blue, Live 95. Here we are on the 12th of September. Labor Day is behind us. The weather has changed. I think yard sale season is officially behind us, which is a shame. 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

0: Primitive radio gods standing outside a broken phone booth with money in my hand. One of the longest song titles in rock and roll history. Is it the longest? I don't know. It's probably not. It's got to be right up there, though. Hey, it's Chris Marshall. It is the 12th of September. Let's see what happened in music history on this date. In 1966, The Monkees premiered on NBC. On this date in 1998, a Shania Twain concert was televised live on DirecTV. It was the first time direct broadcast had been used for a country musician. Speaking of country musicians, Johnny Cash passed away on this date in 2003. He was 71 years old. Britney Spears gave birth to her second son in 2006. In 2007, the surviving members of Led Zeppelin announced that they would reunite for a benefit concert in London. And that show was amazing, by the way. I mean, there's clips all over the internet if you've not seen it. It's really, really good. On this date in 2009, Steve Jobs announced that Apple's iTunes had 88% of the legal U.S. music download market. Incredible. And finally, on this date in 2013, Ray Dolby, the sound engineer who invented the noise reduction system known as Dolby, he passed away at the age of 80.
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595 Twin City area weather. Chance of showers or thunderstorms, mainly after 5 o'clock this afternoon. Otherwise, cloudy and 70. Rain and possible thunderstorms this evening. Otherwise, cloudy and 50. Tomorrow, rain mainly in the morning. Otherwise, cloudy and 66 for our Sunday afternoon.

Live 95, the PL Fair still going strong, and we are giving away family 4-packs of tickets all week long. 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